0: 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Please fasten seatbelts and bring your speakers in an upright position. 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

0: 129, runway 13 left, wind 0704, clear for takeoff.
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0: the rage is free. You highlight what I need to see. Steady and slow, riding the wave of a restless flow. The little things, they gain new light, illumination of what is right. We dance our dance, the lessons learned, until I feel my strength return. All is well.
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0: Just reached our cruising altitude and we're flying at a speed of 130 beats per minute. We are on schedule and I promise we will reach our final destination on time. So lay back, open your ears, and enjoy the music.
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1: Let's touch 8251 heavy over here, 32 left, clear to land on 260 at 9.
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1: 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Get ready

0: 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Please fasten seatbelts. 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
1: Hey, Jamaica 10, wind 0704, runway 13 right, clear for takeoff.
0: Clear for takeoff, runway 13 right, Jamaica 010.
1: Cactus 307, Kennedy Tower, runway 13 left, position and hold.

0: 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Have a good day.
1: Anyway,
0: 5 Jamaica 10, wind 0704, runway 13 right, clear for takeoff.
1: Clear for takeoff, runway 13 right, Jamaica 010.

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